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1: Hey, it's Chris Hughes from Fat Dog here. In Brussels, there are three things I love most about Belgium. Stuntman Wurst, Cowboy Hank, and Studio Brussels.

My heart is breaking, hands are shaking, bugs are crawling all over me. My heart is breaking, hands are shaking, bugs are crawling all over me. My heart is breaking, hands are shaking, bugs are crawling all over me. My head is aching, my hands are shaking, bugs are crawling all over me.